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1: Never did Yanko Podi only panic could be a
0: rather do a depot could be in Tromo.
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1: come, come, come, come, come, come,
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1: come, come,
0: come, come, come, come, come, come, come, come, come, come, come,
1: come, come, come, come, come, come, come, come,
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1: come, come, come, come,
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1: Sir.
0: About where be Kotna Ubin Chain, Genesis chapter 16. 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
0: Nishabar. Sana blood TV for Croatia better than Hanuma. We need 20 million to come to turn in a brab, ne bribe.
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0: 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Sana blood TV for Croatia better than Hanuma. We need 20 million to come to turn in a brab, ne bribe.
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0: 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On personal. 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
1: Aye,
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1: I had ma or some phobi.
0: Is that your
1: amen?
0: Now, ye know what, Dolly? I had the ma. A whole war.
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1: uh-huh.
0: We're a seller.
1: I will, but
0: when you say no, I will, but being a Trinity as it, a Siena or City. Hallelujah,
1: amen.
0: Summit, seller summit in itself. Is your free mobile? Oh, baby, I will blend once in my bamboo, your bow, and shra. 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
2: asla bi tu bi antwere
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1: Philip
0: say Philip chapter 3 verse 18 to 17 first
1: o say
0: ah
1: asenia no atamfo
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0: challenge we japadia we were saying ye di e hotam e we radio so June 16 I was saying
2: we say yenim ne wenim ne
0: Bible say wenum ne nwifo
2: a awenafo
0: a
2: we do akonachi
0: we di hunama konachi.

0: Meye say, Mr. Weso, Blaminchang, Baba for the 2 million, 5 million consultation fee. Now, oh, doctor, doc, oh, radio, radio, radio, radio, Jumana, Muyani say, ye, Muyani say, now 2 hours in a swap. Tia,
1: I say,
0: ah,
1: Namu Adolfo,
0: Namu Adolfo,
1: Munkai in summer,
0: Munkai in summer,
1: but yes, Christ,
0: and Radia Sukiso Kayano,
1: that's my phone to us.
0: Ah.
1: So catch them say.
0: So catch them say.
1: A bread dear
0: channel. A bread dear channel.
1: Fed you for.
0: Fed you for my
1: back.
0: I'm
1: going
0: to do my connoti.
1: I'm going to do
0: my connoti. I'm going to do my connoti.
1: You're going to do my
0: connoti. When you know what? When you know what? When you know what?
1: I'm going to do
0: my connoti. Ah. I'm going
1: to do my
0: connoti. Ah. I'm going to do my Ah. I'm going to do my
1: connoti.
0: Ah. I'm going to do my connoti. Ah. I'm going to do my connoti. Ah. I'm going to do my connoti. Oh, Lord Jesus. I'm going to do my connoti. And a click, click, click, click, click, click, click, click, click, click, click, click, click, click, click, click, click, click, click, click, click, click, click, click, click, click, click, 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click, click, Now, Romans chapter 14, media. Tia, my Bible,
2: Romans chapter 14,
0: verse 20.
2: Verse 20.
0: What say?
2: Adrianinti.
0: Adrianinti.
2: And say, I'm going to
0: Ah, ah, Adrianinti. And say, I'm going to put you.
2: Adjuma.
0: Adrianinti. Bible say, Adrianinti. A Sunday. Verse 17. Now, chance of the cousin.
2: Verse 17.
0: What say?
2: What was it? Nanyango Ponyeno.
0: Nanyapo was in Dieno.
2: Yeah,
0: did you know or no?
2: Nemum Ayatrene.
0: Nemum Ayatrene.
2: Assumge.
0: Assumge.
2: And on Hukumanija.
0: See, Yanko Ponyeno. And yet, did you know or no?
2: Ayatrene.
0: Ayatrene.
2: Assumge.
0: Assumge.
2: And on Hukumanija.
0: And that there and there. I saw for my assumge. I'm a Christosum. I'm a Christosum and I a time. If you crack or no. O catch you with some young Quasolia. No, just say. Radin Yakupo, we are mobile. I shy from 104.5. And Roma, El Cosono, say Yahoo. Ah, Yabaman Nimpebi, Edwamuti, Ako Ura Abusum Sumu, National Madre, almost say. Womuti Yakupo, Asurfi.
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3: 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And Pubinum a how coy woman may yell Radia and so rather one foul. Because no one said you need to see a
2: day.
3: Matthew chapter 8, verse 5 to 14. Ebra so yanny.

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0: 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John 16:33 say.
2: John 16:33.
0: I was
2: never a Macamacham.
0: Was the way no?
2: And a Macamacham.
0: And a Macamacham.
2: No one am was.
0: No one am in Muasum.
2: Move a yam, yes,
0: yamo. Oh, we are sitting
2: here. Now, some of them are
0: some of them are going to
2: be a divia zoo.
0: If you have an idea,
1: divia zoo.
0: It will be Biala. Was shall Radia Tabayasino
2: when you call
0: him Punim Difo? Safo ni ni abobo
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0: the whole scriptures David is saying, "Many of you may abofra, and may abofra my penny in my shim. Me who water in India,
2: Pano,
0: Hallelujah. Me who water in India, what power no,
2: and I said, I see forces.
0: Because Bible said, we are the only water in the force. Now, on Jewel,
2: with you, Sufreso,
0: Hallelujah.
1: Amen.
0: Or say, we are the only water in the force. Now, on Jewel, it is a war and a pain. Open that GDO, Wabra, Bob say, whoa, one penny. Na mom owa urade bi wo wani it is a say wo fo so na wo de wo sa ekese yakopon na atade a wo go hu say wo yakopon bu otumi a oya de nyina
2: yes
1: amen
0: yen ni das wo say
2: yes
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2: odi nkonim
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4: da. 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
3: Soliano. 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
0: This is why I
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0: General Pay Santa Assembly my co Santa. 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Assembly my own, it be as a mean yinabi.
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0: Yamanu,
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0: 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Yenya, no one's am yali.
5: No question, ye.
0: No question,
5: be your four juma.
0: So be paid,
5: juma. 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
5: Okudiska.
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7: Ya so fire the dance, sorry, I'm not dear no much rain. Ya him for a dear no much rain. A quite banner, I am paying for elbow at all. This is for the dead Jumano. Go for a war at dead the Jumano paying for Edis. A quite banner or more bow at the ink. Ishakaudade.
1: Amen.
7: Chiasemly. Etisa, what the Aquala Beriasia? Who a Jana? We are pegging out the Aquala Beriasin. So we have First Samuel 17, verses 17. Young Cohe, Debbie, Papa.
5: First Samuel 17,
7: verses 7,
5: verse 17.
7: Okay,
5: so you just catch on about David, say.
7: David, catch on about David, say.
5: Just catch on about
7: Jesse. I don't catch on about David, say.
5: For only anomaly,
7: for only anomaly,
5: and Chiri,
7: and Chiri,
5: and a pano,
7: and a pano.
5: Two local commonian,
7: and make a commonian.
5: I want some more.
7: I want some more. Papa, no, no, no, the animal, I come, I had the
5: egg. A poor gin in the manor,
7: no, gin in the manor,
5: the mouth. If a pan on it, Chiri, commonian.
7: What, oh, Jesse? Nema, oh, Papa na kasa chenchewe ya topano. Asambe kula pin verse 18. Ane kwa sisa hii?
5: Nafa nufusio.
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1: Obey.
7: A book crowd, my condemned. But my person who said the unknown wine, the manager hunty. But to Cassam, Mapa, the unknown, the unneeded, the NS was sir. Thank you, Lady.
1: Amen.
6: In she read Japano.
7: So, what do you call up a Riasia, a Japano? 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Esa she papa ni papa ehye ni nti wano so ne ma wanto wo ma jeje mu da uko First Chronicles chapter 21 verse 6 na o ye den wo ye den 22 First Chronicles chapter 22 verse 6
5: First Chronicles 22 verse 6
7: David ye den
5: na David friend ba Solomon
7: David friend ba Solomon
5: no she no se
7: e no she ne se
5: o si fie ma urade
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7: 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Me mane be fani firi. 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
5: Oh.
7: 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Oh, where di na mami ni yishu ya.
5: Nase ya. Bon 3, 4, bon 2, 4, 5, 5, 5, 5, 5, 5, 5, 5, 5, 5, 5, 5, 5, 5, 5, 5, 5, 5, 5, 5, 5, 5, 5, 5, 5, 5, 5, 5, 5, 5, 5, 5, 5, 5, 5, 5, 5, 5, 5, 5, 5, 5, 5, 5, 5, 5, 5, 5, 5, 5, 5, 5, 5, 5, 5, 5, 5, 5, 5, 5, 5, 5, 5, 5, 5, 5, 5, 5, 5, 5, 5, 5, 5, 5, 5, 5, 5, 5, 5, 5, 5, 5, 5, 5, 5, 5, 5, 5, 5, 5, 5, 5, 5, 5, 5, 5, 5, 5, 5, 5, 5, 5, 5, 5, 5, 5, 5, 5, 5, 5, 5, 5, 5, 5, 5,
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That's what I say. 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And then you saw Raddy and Yanko Ponsimuno, or to sell Los Asina Dono. 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

0: 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Nadia was Janus, and where we are. It's your 2 foot a cup on Cassavi. Or see, do a wash on, won't ye? 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Baby, I would tell me, baby, I would take cassetti, baby, I would take preaching, no, but my disobey by quanto. 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Cassette in the back water. No, I can't go wet you, said you're no boss, it's your piano tona cobble. No, to me, to say three more thousand. But what is our best tobacco? No, I can't go to you, no, the moon, some no, and the year, Juba. And a pay, minimum cassan quetchery, a radish shamo, not on no one, a radio one show, on how, which I will pay the amount. The opposite will be an oye, the cows will run for what I tell you, because a black one is a senate. A black one, you say, no, eh, dear. That could pet job in this will be one deep in tea as well. And fouls on warding. What about my job with him? Tell Black Sea, we did our nominal, Sanka foot was a comlant to be done at the cut away. A radio does say, Messy, but my watcher, and some year go for a pull up a brass say, my own messaman, lamb for being far genuine. I'll be a concussion near fire home, not damn man who peer with him no more. A man saw yes, she must have brain, yet not yet to buy in Shira, a rat some wamo, or more, or turn on from you, as I mean, your friend had to look at.
1: Solomon, when we say sika we say ahunya dia we say japade na wa we say watamfo krasa me fa watamfo shawle nsanti me awurade me shira wo na wo bone ni wa mumu ye mpo me awurade me emi na me ti 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sabe shadow when I'm no wash the yo and shall be at up catch now what in am shadow in sabe shadow na fe me tra shadow me say me the man sabe shadow when I'm na me nyabi ba twere ma to wa ma yufu na Solomon say man me fa no mako ko Christian 725 what me fa no mako Solomon fa ma mako 700 ahemfo ma not employ for 300. Only a friend 1,000 though. And y'all less credit. The Solomon was what class your bow pony in Anno. No shed your year in Yano. At least 40. But since I mean who said, you be pebbing me home now with Nipper, yes. So Nipper did you know by no. No baby papa at the Amana Cra. Was it what to an initial and a cheap? Shed the Punya the Alicicabe with Yaya. No trust beside those as a missile woman, you know what? You obey Madian at the end of obey your father. 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I want to know my quarrel. My passport to move to the area. So for Dubai, and my person, my fine for Japan, fine. Nanka tell us for black about why me bar. Many of you snare yes, I'm getting flowers. We do get me at it. What in a hobby to you, Radish Obama? I want your mamma be a put down. Mamma be blessed. I want yet. A rather crow bow idea and say, well, no, so bow idea. Oh, yeah, come and dip up your uniform. Not quite free. A massy mammy. A mammy, mammy. And all our idea was all shared by you, Juma, and we am a son. Simple. Scooping our class just so called. A market is selling a junk with your cram. A map landing a junk with your cram. Oh, you look at Jalino or Bassus Channel. na wa come back odi unyirishe ma beju do kono kwa so bi wa wa dia mo problem a na problem ne so si na obi o wosika sem mo problem awa dia problem obi wura 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I don't want to send him a test message. Now, sister, I'm not from the test message. When you tell you, yes, I'm not going to have one. But I'm coming in America, man. It is so failing. I'm going to drop them. Now, we're doing it for Papa. Jeremiah says, 16, man, you're going to be in America. You're going to be in America. You're going to be in America. You're going to be in America. You're going to be in America. You're going to be in America. You're going to be in America. 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Now somebody walk out and won't put your answer when Anana begin a check. 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And a paye, a japaye, fire and copa, any bonnet, shrub bonnet, bibia, one emblem, yawachine, and to boise, odoye woo, God's time, God's power. 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And now the second in the part where I made it. Here cash ya see ya to the web planet in your money to the bottom. What you be on here in Nokia? So near listen. The team are what you said, Bacon Shas ya Pablan is a cha. It's a CEO, mobile phone, she near PM, near you mobile phone. 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Hey! 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How di saka de say wo ma edi kan ye precision worship. 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It's in the Yamas, almost one fed Yamro. One may try me, young common some jump. Yabu Saka, your grandma, praise the Lord, and praise the Lord, because on no Nibi. On no Ramasa over to adjust the skit. What a quarter. What a graphic you come. Shadow acquired no sign on the busy. What would you be saying, Osimu? To one money, some men would have back to grab, grab, grab. Be happy. One money, some men would have not in the seven cool young radishing. Obi be tata kiti na wodi sha wa to draba ka ho. Na no ba kubia mi wura mo praise the Lord obi anyeso. 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Also light off. 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Are you a preacher? I'm saying yes. What's the place to go down? I said go down. I told you. I warn you. Let him tell you something. 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
0: 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We are dress some. 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
0: 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She could jinny.
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0: 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Was him from a nimpang quana. It is him from a. 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
3: Mo hwehwe Yesu a.
2: Bona se no.
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3: 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If free boss is say an abba, what's he saying ye? Tell you. But who some year is
2: what?
3: Over chi I'm an eye out
2: there.
3: It's woman your whole who are 50-50. It is all your branch and over catch him say, what's that to baby do moi? Not just a wife yasia uba.
1: Hey.
3: Wife yasia uba. 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
2: 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Na oliba David is sunny free.
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3: 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Na David die wo ku 10000.
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2: Na asem na anyane.
3: Asem na anyane de.
2: Okase.
3: Okase.
2: Wo de pidiwa ma.
3: The 10,000 number David.
2: Na me dear.
3: What the 1,000 number?
2: Then could I come be?
3: Then I come be sir you know. If it's sad no.
2: Echo no. So to this David.
3: Saul to na dey dey dey
2: David.
3: Chapter 19 no to na ni see so dey ya.
2: Na brain do ya no.
3: Chapter 19.
2: Chapter 19.
3: First Samuel wa.
2: See. Na so catch her
3: na. Na so catch her na ku ade ne fle nyina say.
2: Kunkum David.
3: Emma. Ana be ma David.
2: Bae so tamfo.
3: Aba ye so tamfo.
2: Nto si nkomo.
3: Tenio. Tenie pa. Oko First Kings chapter 11 verse 1 to 6. Kan na shade ho. First Kings chapter 11 verse 1 to 6.
5: Solomon yire no ne na bosun som.
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5: i don fo
3: si don fo e ti fo
5: e
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5: anyasa
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2: Don wale on wale.
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3: 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She must have been them 25 years.
2: 20.
3: Oh, 20. 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
5: Oh, where is school?
3: Oh, baby, I won't go to school.
2: Police.
3: Ah, blanti eko jina ketu ya. No, ode show obana training college.
2: Police.
5: Pale university.
3: Ah.
5: We went 4 years.
3: Me see you wahana chimo that side wo.
2: Yo.
3: Chimo that side wo. 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Me wa. Wo sa ko ti 30 million me fa no police. 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
2: yo.
3: Do wo ya ne se wo ba na ko wale e nkofo yo mo hwehwe. 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
2: Ofi.
3: Yeah, you bad one day. But my 2,000 drama. What 2,000 are they show about? I'm going to 30 million. That time, I'm 30 million to me to 10,000. Now, blank here to me day. So 30 million, where they are called, I could tell you about the police. Him. Do you tell you, I said, but my foot for you bad one day. Blank here, chin, koto kro.
2: Blank time.
3: Oh, baby, I saw for the channel. I don't go far off. Now, I saw for solid remnant, for solid solid, Daniel. What's the game for what you are? Now, I'm with you here. This is not by any police in it. Not police forward them on board. No, Mishira Blanty. 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My boy, you can't ask someone to.
5: Who shall be son of Omkasakasa?
3: Senior Papa, we are blanty, are careful. When you be on that. So, about Kosku,
5: Osejuma,
3: Osejuma, may son of a national Juma, may son of a Kosku,
5: we are Mawano.
3: No, we are Mawano. My brother, I'm sir, Upaso Wuntam, Upaso Wuntam, who called the war,
5: Munya,
3: who called the war, who called the war,
5: Pasobian,
3: who called the war. So now we are black and as a Utimia. Listen and listen well. Shanahemia chapter 13, verse 36. Bible, Nika, Shanahemia 13, 36. 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
3: Asem na enti na Job kan Job chapter 31 verse 1 Job kan say
2: 31 verse 1
3: Job kan say
2: o say
3: aha
2: apam ne me
3: o say David Job say
5: apam ne me ni
3: apam na me di mani
2: apam
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2: say
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2: so fa ya kefri yai
0: fire ka free
2: for the aka
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2: fire kon so hwe mu
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2: amen
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2: aka 14 or say
0: ti assembly here pa o 14 to 15 say
2: so na somebody nipa from so free na
0: say we dey nipa from so free no a
2: monstro janso de monstro
0: osro janso de monstro mo dey be free
2: so man fani pam so free
0: no so man fani pam from so
2: monstro monstro janso de monstro
0: o yakopo wo so so fa dey anya dey dey
2: free mo
0: at first Thessalonica 5:15 bible no can say me na ye sha dey our Proverbs chapter 20 verse 22 ti assembly here Proverbs chapter 20 verse 22 first Thessalonica chapter 5 verse 15 bible no can say
3: Monche,
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1: Amen.
0: Show mu. 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Show ti. 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Bad 3 days in the toilet. 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
1: Oh, bread.
0: Is Sanka Radi, or Pewes and Misa, a Baba Force, or the Rentia Fraca can do a precase. Walk or sa. 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What's on the answer? 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
1: Amen.
0: Would you say from what you are saying? Real. As a baby, she numbers for anybody that didn't fit it, take a basin of good genome. You didn't fit it, G. A basin of freedom will take, you know, near the bishop fit tech, echo emergency. 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
0: 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Assyria, a puye.
1: And shrank out.
0: Amen. Now, it's you are tossing nine in the Ifrat.
1: One more, dear. No. And see, we are singing it. And Ethiopia. Edin Trono, Edin Trono, Ethiopia, Newo,
0: Honey,
1: Genesis 2, 18 to 13. Okawa, Utim, Okaiwa. We are singing.
0: Yes.
1: To the Ethiopia for ever boa, I actually said you almost it here. We are seeing money paying in our Ethiopia. Full and if we were
0: more,
1: Nipper, a brofu, black shoe, Nipper, sure, what we are seeing in a moon
0: in Ethiopia.
1: Wouldn't say Iselasi, where Moses Nana, who's a Moses who are Ethiopian?
0: Our Ethiopian.
1: And Salas. Treno, young Kaiho, Moses Wali Utopiani. Is thank you, Radam.
0: Amen.
1: Moses Wali Utopiani. Inti, it's a last, you know, a great mind. And until I am now Rasta, my vono, one more tune, you must one. You have a great man,
0: yes,
1: far, far away. It's called Addis Ababa. And intina, the whole Africa, a through 25th. Baby, we are seeing now Koshiamo Utopia at this Ababa.
0: This Ababa.
1: It's a crime and crumb up and not down for Pani is the last.
0: This is the
1: Hona, oh, say Edin Tron near Boyano. A Hona now Mua Kasia Jata in Sebo near dear and a moon and a war. A Hona crime and crumb up for Samua Kasia Kasia Nina at the Babu good pick farm at your
0: home.
1: It's not going to
0: amen.
1: What do you look at? Crime and crumb wale. Mizrim.
0: Mizrim.
1: Owale Egypt. Kwame Nkrumah wale Egypt.
0: Fatia.
1: Solomon wale Egypt. Solomon yo Bible.
0: Wale.
1: Iselasi wale Egypt.
0: Egypt.
1: Yawu Yesu Christo. Yade nuko.
0: Egypt. Egypt.
1: According to Matthew 2.
0: Sir.
1: 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Yenye. Eisao. Dear Wuran, it is Solomon can send me our Song of Solomon chapter 1, 5 to 6. Song of Solomon chapter 1, 5 to 6. Kai Waman, Yam Fasim Buho.
0: Songs of Solomon, Yumunum,
1: chapter 1,
0: chapter 1, verse number
1: 5 to 6.
0: 5 to 6. I say, oh, Jerusalem, mama. Me bread the Nelson who ye fe.
1: Hallelujah.
0: Amen.
1: Ufa English na or say I'm a black. Ye bri ye tun tum de.
0: Nelson who ye
1: fe. Ko Genesis chapter 2 verse 13.
0: Genesis chapter 2.
1: Verse 13.
0: Verse number 13.
1: How was it say?
0: I say. Na esu a etosu mienu nu din de gion. Anona ekuntun chakus asase ni na.
1: Kaima.
0: Genesis chapter 2 verse number 13.
1: We knew three Bible no. Yashani, woman ye be a frim.
0: I say, now as you are a tear me, you need the gihon. And now I'm going to enter Ethiopia assassin now.
1: Yes,
0: yes.
1: Oh, so old, and ye be a frim,
0: sir.
1: And no could the old Bible or so shiny ye pa. Because for friend Eba, no much as ye in 70 be. Hallelujah.
0: Amen.
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0: Yes, ejakani.
1: Bo won pa. 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
0: Hey,
1: is that girl ready?
0: Amen.
1: Tien ye pa Africans. O so Solomon, ba, Solomon, Song of Solomon, let's say ye bridia,
0: say ye hui,
1: ye tun tumidia,
0: say hui.
1: Hallelujah.
0: Amen.
1: Who's a canino? No tumidi. Ye fanny say Ponko from Ethiopia, Basilico Jerusalem. Acts chapter 8, 26 down.
0: Acts chapter 8.
1: Verse 26 down.
0: Verse number 26.
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0: verse number 24 to 26 na na na do say oba wo no na hwe enta won yem
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1: 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Aye wasaba. Ono sube ya Twitter. 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
0: Be Skype.
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1: Dia obo golf we are seeing you now in South Africa ni. The best president the whole world. Nelson Mandela.
0: Nelson Mandela.
1: We are black
0: South Africa.
1: Ishaka urade.
0: Amen.
1: Obi awa bo boxing we are seeing you now dia jidin Ali Muhammad. We are Nigerian ni. Look at the great magicians. And you to fuck kesia they are blacks. Is that girl ready?
0: Amen.
1: Rocky Dupe.
0: Black.
1: Alpha Brandy.
0: Black.
1: Chenyo. Ku and the gang, you know.
0: Maybe before.
1: Steam Porsche.
0: Blacks.
1: Venice Pierre.
0: Blacks.
1: P Torch.
0: Black.
1: Is that girl ready?
0: Amen.
1: The legend. Bob Marley.
0: Lion of Judah.
1: Is that girl ready?
0: Amen.
1: Jimmy Cliff.
0: Black.
1: Tia Samuel Yepao. Shamake Jackson. No. We are seeing it. The great in the park is shake. Yeah, we are seeing now, but we are black.
0: Before.
1: A band is saying. You must say, I will say, a band is saying. And now, Danny.

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1: 7 verse 4 no.
0: Aha.
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0: Aha.
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0: 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Why, Joseph, book with the farmer, and I'm sure more Mokasai. Madame Nani didn't dash roll. Or Sinamiti, Madame Scooban is Madame is all Cassai. O be over Cassa Crassi, if you are in Trinity. We now call so Crassi here, no, we did. It was just a year, Mammy, and walk away.

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1: 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Father, we come to your presence. As your word says that whatever we sow, we shall reap. It is our prayer that, Lord, you forgive us for every bad seed that we have sown before. It is our prayer tonight, O God, that you touch our lives, O God. Cleanse every bad seed, every evil seed that we have ever sown. Lord, it is our prayer tonight. Forgive us for every bad seed that we have sown before. It is our prayer tonight, O God, that you touch our lives, O God. Cleanse every bad seed, every evil seed that we have ever sown. Lord, it is our prayer tonight. Have mercy on us. We cry unto you tonight in the name of Jesus. Father, you said you are the one who blot out our transgressions and you will not remember our sins, O God. Lord, let your mercies overshadow our lives tonight. Let your mercies overshadow our lives tonight. That the evil seeds that we've planted, oh God, you forgive us from them in the name of Jesus. Have mercy on us tonight. Have mercy on us tonight. Have mercy on us tonight, oh God. We know that we have done certain things that are not right. We have sown certain bad seed. Father, it is our prayer tonight. You say that if anyone be in Christ, is a new creature. Lord, forgive us, O God, and cleanse us from every evil seed that we've sown. Because I say, offer a dumpu frubi, kumemu. Nema aba ye bestati asufri kono enye aba emma eduawa ye be dua bia no enye eduawa bia etu bibi dachi bompae na fa wo hye nyankopon sa chire no sa dumrum wo santu ne ye to ebi mi en wudni ka wa me wa me sa duawa we a ebe boa me dachi nanso wuntumi endua sa duawa no bompae se nyankopon efa na dum kese no endu Father, in the name of Jesus Christ, we pray, let your grace overshadow our lives. Give us grace, give us seed, that we'll be able to sow good seeds, oh God. That we'll be able to sow good seeds, oh God. That in the end we in the name of Jesus, help us to sow to the Spirit. Help us to sow into the Spirit. We thank you in the name of Jesus that you hear and answer our prayer, oh God, when we call upon you. In the name of Jesus Christ of Nazareth.

Pastor, ye twa take ti na de ni bispa no. 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Praise the Lord, bia nyeso. Another praise the Lord light of. See, 1 was say 1 2 3 4. Oga ba ko sori no janisa. Hey, my friend, look. Now obi American brofo. Look, are you a preacher? Na me say yes. Praise the Lord, bia nyeso. Another praise the Lord light of. See, 1 was say 1 2 3 4. Oga ba ko sori no janisa. Hey, my friend, look. Now obi American brofo. Look, are you a preacher? Now me say yes. Oshay no asha si brofo. Hey, my friend, go down. I told you, I warn you, you these preachers always should disturb the peoples. America, it doesn't do all this, matter of fact, you sound bitch for me. And this, and I said, you're a real phone, my brother. Now, I'm trying to say, I'm a brother. Now, I'm going to tell you what you're not animal. Hallelujah. Now, you're not now. We are sitting here, baby, I want to tell you. And then, I'm going to tell you what you're not going to tell you. Abuja is a soldier, ma. Obia the one you captain, Masha. So then, I tell you, now they have found the phone. Ha, you are in uniform and class was some pride. Oh, you'll be able to hey, my friend, what the kitama? May your action. I tell you, now make your little captain, it's a boko. If we are sitting here, we ain't and then, yeah, then, every for 2 coming from my real own, Miss Asa, Ghana and Naya Nidia. What Cassadin is a cinema? What's a Ghana Kitan in some secusia? And every far way. Or call Yadamati play mufiti, Francis Batogo, your blast. The guard bass, you batogo name of you. And I had them away. Oh, bless you, also, you can see. A woman I was sure will be a swim yajow. Debbie Duncan, Buzianum, Professor Dubuayan, and Omen Yako, Yanonim. And now, university need be from me as awful. My trust in my steady Bible in Mahuse, Bible in the crowd down in the panetry. Now, Michelle is saying, I'm saying, rather far born in Joe. And rather, on far born in Joe. Or the four. Mi shali say I know your mobile. School band wako. Na when the radi mama dream be na be busa de say, ni mobile phone number yes. Vasi ni pa bie na noa. 0207. No washase ye. Na no your mobile. Vasi ni pa o. Ni wura fi na say only 0 no. Ba ko ABC di num. Na ba ko 123 na mka chen say wa bon. Etu won sa na chi. No shia ne foforo. Na Bible say your man no so urade brand ashe. Na your brand no ashe the urade man so. And then kwa like it ticket. Ya no obuo ya no osro. Be shia black ye onim say we are sitting nyina ya ne dia. Ecclesiastes chapter 12 verse 1. Wasi kai ubafu wa omlanti brem. So na dabo na so. Timothy show me ye. Na kura omlanti brem wa kono. Na nya shaso na kujidie kopa no. And that ye mitofu na bok. Show wa brand ye. And you have to saw what yes in it, Odia. Never but this of the Rashaw Radisha. Nejaya Cassis Samnon, Mamasamno, who did those who are Mantam Wadudo, Sakra Wadene, Odia Wadia. Yes, and I would team no Batuo, and Yawadia, I was said, I said, you best son of Besson, and it was so hot, and that is sunny, she will be now to you so. Ubeja Blatian was shirt, t shirt, where Chugu should the same time. Kawasana soon. Need to form questions actually. To the friend of Muchu, Gayoyo, Bonsama, Odi, not your branch, yes, but you are not even saying recently an idea. Nano, Baba Mambaqua, as Kumasa, as Kanya call night. Me pay and me pebe beige in a preachy. Me pay up in any anom, and now matching my mom payampo, Mitisa Blatty be body, some hey, or so, look, away, share, pop, crawada, pop, just say, and you know what's a mo? No, boy. Says that 24 to 26 years. Now say any power we already be much for 10 years because the Bible ni so nyako poslo na tu odi pamkwa dem. Now the old slow already ni fear die. Obeti so so we Jamaica no. It is our person we need cha. Minya or say we need nyam slow first. We need obuo. We need nidiye. We need umblasiye. Bible said do na ni we journey. Now we kwa na awa. And then the person slow already kura. Now the person we already slow already. Now so fumwa. May the 18,000 asha Bible ma pebe bi diato. 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
1: 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Na oba ne say.
0: Mhm.
1: 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Say de ma jijentwie nu bi kasa na wo so kasa.
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0: Maji. 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
1: sir.
0: Or the body is rubber. Masum. 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Oh, my summer. 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
0: It's a bad boy. Nuclear Juma, ya. I was said you seen in it. And a new cruise where Juma say, ya. And also, I was said you seen in it. It's a girl ready.
1: Amen.
0: Obak on my 1, 2, 3. Never mind me in Abbey. And our dear way, they meet him in Sangu. Hallelujah. Catch him, Siko Pedruma, catch him, Sipi, Jacqua de Semino, Yamam Bedi Diamobi. Hallelujah. Oh, but it's Bamaya. It's Miss Mamma, Wamma Tradamasi. Tradamasi from a numila, poor Juma five, Pacotra Damasia. I may a socari and all that sort of Damasino. Sam Memano. If you ain't yet,
1: and yet, Dona.
0: Job chapter 19 verse 17. So called Job 19:17. Bible no can see me. Job chapter 19 verse 17.
1: I say, may I put you in home?
0: Aha. Or say, may you put
1: you in home?
0: Job, or say, here, no, no. None of you in put. Ukonya or bat is here. To say, Job, we are. Hallelujah.
1: Oh,
0: and I do cry. Obama was why I say, Obama, what can I see? Lisa, I believe 1 Corinthians chapter 7, verse 4. 1 Corinthians chapter 7, verse 4 to 6. Can you? Yan shall see me. Be an intim.
1: 1 Corinthians chapter
0: 7, verse 4 to 6.
1: Verse 4 to 6.
0: Should I not say?
1: I say, ajele inni ono ara ni nipadua so tumi
0: sister what ya sham no
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1: him.
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0: 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I cry with son. What pausing wukun? What could the cra? 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
1: Sing.
0: Oh, Padia, and Yadi. Ede ubiebiem o paade a oba paade afiri ne kunu a
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0: ye Dubai. 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
0: Israel is here. You for crew. 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So we know. What we a continent? 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
1: No crapa.
0: Tianye pa. 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
1: Obi.
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1: 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What is it?
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0: 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The first country di kan. 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
0: Oh, yeah, Nimyam for say. Now, will be a Zuno. Or since Shuni at the end.
1: Efredin before throne.
0: A Shuni free Eddie. Utopia, assassin, and the Bible says, first insured it here. Nessica be sick of good, any idea womb. It may be a sense you're a terrifier, be a good, pure
1: good womb.
0: And a terrifier South Africa,
1: and Ethiopia,
0: a better for Ghana. Na Bible, and say, insure Tosomi and son of best 10, best 13, and say, was sure that Tosomi and son.
1: Eso tia mi yonu no.
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0: isha ke urade
1: amen
0: etia bro ni bi atumi anko di so da
1: bible so no modern
0: isha ke no more de bible no modern anything that last time for no born ma wo mo si great iselasi
1: iselasi
2: iselasi
0: great iselasi you have a great man eh isha ke urade
1: amen
0: wo mo born ma one must say you have a great mind.
1: Great mind.
0: Call it Selassie.
1: Selassie.
0: Our far and far away. It's called Antibaba. You have a great man. Eh? You say what? It might be out to Numa. What to say?
1: Africa.
0: Africa. You say what? Epa. Eti kanino. 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Get to me the point. If you top it, Abbasil Kodjala.
2: Hey.
0: Yam fashion.
1: Fashion.
0: Yam. Chapter 8, 20 to 31.
1: I chapter 6, verse 26.
0: Aha.
1: Filippo, an Ethiopian yam friend.
0: Filippo, an Ethiopian
1: yam friend.
0: Ethiopia, any small country. Baby, I'm a Fabia Babu in the bonny. Because I know the first country, and you're a poor boy.
1: Sir.
0: A Jacques
1: Amen.
0: Tianyapa. It is as you know, God woman, no baby, a Fabiana, God of a piano, and not come too far South Africa. It took South Africa, a club of South Africa, a friend Pistolia.
1: Pistolia.
0: Pistolia. And then I brought this up. Yeah. But who's a pistol, you know? At the Sapadiano. And I'm with that Pistolia, and I was South African. One with the Batu, Pistia. Nayan and Anmu who can only the Pistia, Pistia, Pistia, Pistia.
1: What is that?
0: He died and I bring a Mayano. Not plenty dear,
1: I'm a mind.
0: Some mind. Who call it to my friend on your mind? Him and our mind. And I'll do all as I'm mine.
1: Some mind.
0: It's a bluff for the fat Pistolia that was South African. And the Batu Pistia.
1: Amen.
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1: ni kwa na fo
0: kwa ya Jerusalem fere
1: ade si Gaza sa
0: ade si Gaza sa
1: ya so so kwan
0: ya so kwan
1: o so kwan
0: no kwan
1: na hwe
0: hwe
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0: why for
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0: why for
1: tunfo a hwe ni sika sa
0: a hwe ni sika sa
1: sa na hene
0: minister for
1: finance
0: enya abrofo da better life minister abrofo ni banan mo sa na hene
1: ye
0: dada e wa bible room
1: e wa bible
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1: e je kama hu jasem
0: e je kama rade bible say na Ethiopia ni not ne dian
2: na tikan
0: What
1: is the enemy?
0: Not to the enemy.
1: What is the enemy?
0: Hallelujah.
1: Not go divide that, Oma.
0: It's a block. No, King Kain.
1: Oh, divide
0: that. I'm not from the better area this
1: year. Yeah, yeah, the order.
0: I'm not from the better area this year. Yeah,
1: yeah, Kain.
0: Hallelujah.
1: Amen.
0: I'm not from the better area this year.
1: Egypt.
0: Yeah, Kain.
2: What?
0: Now, yeah, Kain teach.

0: Don't hear the answer. I am the
1: answer.
2: Amen.
1: So, sir, I didn't
0: cook up.
1: Do you host power free camera? Can't you come back?
0: I can't. In
1: Africa, she dear, a ruddy boy and pack.
0: No, or can come.
1: Now,
0: or can Kayo differ.
1: Now, brofun in Yamayo,
0: Nakin Kay,
1: Utopia, you know, or can Kay. And you're
0: not much like
1: Hallelujah.
0: Amen.
1: One moment in Yansakwan. Is that correct?
0: Amen.
1: And it's Raja, Song of Solomon, chapter 1, 5-6. O se sey,
0: bala mama,
1: o se jolamba,
0: mi breed ye,
1: ye breed ye,
0: yes,
1: mi breed me.
0: Ah,
1: se me ka se bi
0: bi, dark.
1: O fa English Bible, I'm a dark. English bunis so sey I'm a black.
0: I'm black.
1: O se jolamba mama,
0: ye no ye fe.
1: Na se ye ho odan,
0: ye
1: ho fe. Inti na bro ni sey, black beauty.
0: Beauty. Black is beauty.
1: What is obia can red beauty?
0: Beauty. Entwa maso.
1: Ku ko India. Eh? You were black Indians.
0: Black Indians.
1: Wo mo na assassin ye wo mo de ya. Shaka do an, you know me de. But if one call womb go, but if one call womb go,
0: sir,
1: one must ask you one with your pie, black Indians,
0: black Indians.
1: One man, I'm like that is Africans,
0: and that is him.
1: Is a man, Africa, Adrian Bonnie,
0: honey,
1: Uko Genesis 27, verse 1. Kaya, who know maybe, eh? Yes, I see a woo, a brofu, a brofu. As I say free, ya wamo uni baby if Abrafu say wamoba. Genesis 26. Baby Abrafu 20 Genesis 25 verse 20-26.
0: To do so be wono.
1: Tie. No banning him. No, nkwalani emienu,
0: nkwalani emienu.
1: O ka install na. O si da bra, kan
0: ni na do so be wono.
1: Ni na ni do se obe wono.
0: Na hwe.
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1: Na we yade an.
0: Kọ.
1: It is the first
0: white man.
1: Ni pa kọkọ a.
0: The red man.
1: Obe wiase first. Genesis chapter 25:24-26.
0: Now, okay,
1: what was your
0: name? What's your
1: name? None of your call.
0: None of your call. None of your
1: call. None of your call. None
0: of your
1: call. None of your first white man. Black and red man. Sabra, then the Paco Cobia, the
0: assassin.
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0: man? Come on, you change, Swampa.
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0: 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And it be quite so dema one see the atti. The other fruit, fraud driver, anye.
1: One general.
0: Collection to a nearby force
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0: Hallelujah.
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0: 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I didn't know me beble or the anyway jay. 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
0: 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Catch him, sick of pet, do my catch him, see pie, jack, what your seminal, you don't be the amo be, hallelujah.
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0: 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I may as so carry an order, so take Damasino, Sam Memano. If you ain't
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0: 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So ko Job 19:17 na. Bible no kan sem bi. Job chapter 19 verse 17.
2: 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Me yempo kire ho me.
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0: 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Obema waka isili sa. Abla 1 Corinthians chapter 7. 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Be in them.
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0: 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Yesu na udi na chi ni waye mbobo hufuo. Matthew chapter 15 verse 13 to 14. Matthew chapter 15 verse 32 and Matthew 14 13 to 14. Yeah, can you mean now? Yeah, come Matthew 15 verse 32.
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2: Bo.
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2: Amen.
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0: 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Could watch it
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0: Mobile. 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
2: your life will never be the same
0: your life never be the same
2: yes this is your year
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